0: This is Tanisha.
1: What I love about gospel music is it connects me closer to Christ. And that's why I love the Nightly Spirit with my girl, Darlene.

0: God's got a blessing.
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0: 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God's got a blessing.
1: God's got a blessing.
0: If you really believe it. God's got a blessing.
1: God's got a blessing.
0: Come on.

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0: is the Nightly Spirit. Your girl, Darlene, tell us your name. Where are you calling from?
1: Yes, my name is LaRasha, and I am calling from Southeast D.C. And my thoughts are, no, you should not have to feel guilty for continuing to live your life. If you do that, then you're not going to be able to show up as the version of you that God wants you to be for that person when they are ready. So you have to continue living your life and just be there for them and pray for them. And hopefully they will get through it, you know, and come on the other side.
0: Yes, this is good stuff. Thank you. I appreciate you calling in. Family, this has really, really been a topic that I've actually thought about for a long time. And I'm glad that we had this conversation. Thank all of you for calling in tonight. You know, if you ever catch yourself having a good time and then remember, oh my God, I'm supposed to be stressed out. Hey, keep having a good time. All right, I got your selfie session coming up in about 15 minutes. Your girl, Darlene.

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0: Holy Spirit, it's your girl Darlene. Bishop S.Y. Younger is with us tonight. Hi, Bishop. How you doing?
1: I'm amazing. How are you doing?
0: I'm doing great. I am doing great. I'm so excited about what you just did in New York Times Square, because I know it catapulted something in the spirit realm that we just won't talk about. Okay, we got to talk. We got to talk. Coming up 17 minutes away, Bishop S.Y. Younger right here with us on the Nightly Spirit.

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1: Thank you, God, for giving us our identity in you. We can know who we are because we know whose we are. And we don't have to work for your approval. You've called us by name.

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0: just like a stranger.
1: It's the Nightly Spirit. It's your girl, Darlene. We're just chopping it up with Bishop S.Y. Younger. Bishop, I have to be honest with you. You said something earlier. Sometimes God will gift you with several gifts. But, and then when you're anointed, you could operate in these gifts and be anointed, right? But sometimes we have to ask the Lord, what is my assignment?
2: Yeah.
1: What do you want me to do right now? Right? And sometimes God has to put you in a place of despair to get you to even ask the question.
2: Yeah.
1: To get your attention, to get you to the place where it's like, am I doing something wrong, or am I not somewhere I should be? What is going on here? You know what I mean? But in these particular times, I know that the people that listen to the Nightly Spirit, there are some people in that place right now.
2: Yeah.
1: There are people that whose lives are being torn apart, and they don't know if this is because it's warfare. They don't know if it's being shaken into alignment. What in the world? And I've heard you preach. I've been in the congregation. I've watched you preached.
2: Are you serious?
1: Yes, sir.
2: I'm glad I didn't know, because I'm telling you, I'm a fan. It would have threw me up.
1: I've been in the congregation. I've watched you on videos. I know you know this. This is a walk with God that is different.
2: It is.
1: We're
2: at a Joshua. Many of us are at a Joshua chapter 3 moment of our lives. Yes. Where the Bible said, we have never passed this way before.
1: Yes.
2: We don't know this place. We're at an age we've never been before.
1: Yeah.
2: We're in a post-pandemic culture.
1: That's right.
2: We grew up in church, but we're not blessed with the ignorance of generations past.
1: Yeah.
2: We know too much. It's affected. It has shaped the way we think. It has shaped it the way we interact. Mm-hmm. And I call it a holy frustration.
1: Yes, it is.
2: And the reason, because every frustration is not demonic. I don't believe it's a devil to rebuke. It is a calling to unpack.
1: That's right.
2: Like, what is this holy luring?
1: You know,
2: every year during this time around the Jewish New Year, Rosh Hashanah, you know, I shut in for 7 days, and I told somebody the other day, when the weather began to change, I can feel the wooing of God. I can feel the luring, like that Song of Solomon, and the frustration. And to people who are stagnant, your frustration can come off as rebellious, demonic, not grateful, not appreciative.
1: Mm-hmm.
2: But God put it in me. God put it in Rachel, the desire to birth a child.
1: Mama.
2: Like, Mama. He gave her ovaries. Mm-hmm. He gave her body is yearning to produce.
1: That's
2: and
1: right.
2: I'm not satisfied with just having leaves and no figs. You know, like, how many more titles are we going to come up with?
1: Come on.
2: You know, how many, like, this desire for affirmation one day a week is exhausting to me. I need to win.
1: Yeah.
2: You know, when you're winning and you're in your calling Monday through Saturday, you're not gonna fight over who's gonna be over the chicken committee.
1: That's right.
2: I'll serve. I'll volunteer when I can. But because my ministry is bigger than temple, you know, I'm called to the marketplace.
1: Yes.
2: And, you know, that's a holy frustration. And I think, and I'm gonna tell you why I believe moments and connections like this is important, and for people to hear this conversation. People need exposure.
1: Yeah.
2: I think we thought we knew what God was calling us to do.
1: That's
2: because
1: right.
2: We had limited exposure to options. When let me tell you, in 2005, I started the Ramp Church in April.
1: Mm-hmm.
2: In June, I went to India for the first time.
1: Mm-hmm.
2: And when I came back, I wept. And I had opened up my church, had planted it, but it wasn't official yet to that October. Mm-hmm. And I went to my pastor and I wept. I said, I made a mistake. He said, what is it? I thought I was called to be a pastor. I said, I'm called to be a missionary. Because in my culture, missionaries were women.
1: Yeah.
2: They were all white.
1: Yes. Yeah. For sure.
2: And so I was thankful for a pastor to help direct me. He said, no, the Lord is calling you to pastor, but he's giving you an international burden. Mm. He says, because if you don't have a burden for the nations, you can't put it on your people. But I thought about it, how limited I would have been if I had not been exposed.
1: Man, Bishop Younger, man, listen, family, I know we've been sitting here talking, and some of y'all are going to watch this, and you're going to rewind it, and you're going to keep watching it, and I'm grateful for all of that. But Bishop, we got to have you back sometime.
2: I forgot we were taping.
1: I know, me too. Good. And it's fine. I appreciate you so much for your time, Bishop. And thank God for you, and thank God for your staff and your team, and for everybody that was involved and changing so many lives in Times Square. God bless you, sir.
2: God bless you, darling. God bless.
1: All right. Coming up, I got Sybil Wilkes with another news update on the Nightly Spirit.

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0: What we gonna do right here is go back.
1: It is the Nightly Spirit, your girl Darlene. I'm going in my vintage vault and get something from Bishop William Murphy. Here is Praise Is What I Do from my vintage vault on the Nightly Spirit.
2: Songs goes like this.

Open your mouth right now and give him what you owe him. Give him what you owe him. Give him what you owe him.

0: 2 Corinthians 6 and 10 says, as sorrowful yet always rejoicing, as poor yet bestowing riches on many, as having nothing yet possessing all things. You know, Paul says something that sounds impossible. Sorrowful yet always rejoicing. How can you be both, though, right? Because somewhere along the way, we were taught that if you are grieving, you shouldn't laugh too loud. And if somebody you love is suffering, you shouldn't enjoy yourself too much. I don't know who told you that. That if your family's in crisis, happiness can almost feel like betrayal. You could start feeling guilty for having a good day while somebody you love is having the worst season of their life. You know, but scripture gives us permission for something. Let me say that again. Family, scripture gives us permission for something incredibly human. Two things can be true at the same time. You can be heartbroken and hopeful. You can miss somebody and enjoy the people who are still here. You can cry in the morning and laugh in the afternoon. You can be concerned about somebody that you love and still experience something beautiful in your own life. Joy does not dishonor sorrow. And sorrow does not cancel joy. Sometimes joy is actually what gives you the strength to carry sorrow. Did you know that? That's why the Bible does not say sorrowful, therefore miserable. No, Paul says sorrowful yet rejoicing. That's not denial. It's emotional and spiritual maturity. It's saying, yes, this hurts, but everything isn't horrible. Yes, I'm grieving, but I'm still grateful. Yes, I'm worried, but I'm still worshiping.
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0: Laugh until your stomach hurts. Receive the beautiful moment when it comes, because sometimes joy isn't evidence that you've forgotten what hurts. Joy is evidence that what hurt hasn't taken everything from you. Amen. Let me pray for us. Coming up 15 minutes away, it's your girl Darlene on the Nightly Stream.

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0: Hey, this is JB of JB Photos. When I need a little inspiration and that special song, praise.
1: I want you to know, Lord, because I got King Jesus. I don't need nobody else. Do you hear me what I say? Long as I got King Jesus, I don't need nobody else. Come on.

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0: come out of the grave. 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
11: Hey, hey, tomorrow's going to be a good day. 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
11: Hey, hey, tomorrow's going to be a good day. You don't want to miss it. 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
1: We're going to have an Atkins sister on. 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You're going to love that.
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your life as a believer, when you're going to question if God is really on your side. And the reason why you're questioning it is because of the simple fact it seems like the devil is hitting you with everything that he can possibly throw at you. But you need to understand something, beloved. You need to remember that the only reason why you're in that position now is because God had ordered your steps. And the only reason why the devil is hitting you like he's hitting you is because he has literally peeked into your future. And he

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1: So let me testify. I was born in Haiti. My daddy was a minister. 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He brought us to Newark, New Jersey after Brooklyn. 1108 South Orange Avenue. Let me take you back to what gospel, Caribbean vibes felt like in that church.

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12: Hey, hey, tomorrow's going to be a good day. 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

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Can y'all hear me say that?

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1: He cannot fail. 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'Cause everything he said he would do, God did. And everything

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8: We're going to have an Atkins sister on. 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

face, turn from their wicked ways. 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So it is so, amen. Now when we pray, we want to end that with a declaration, a decree. So I'm speaking for all of you listening, starting here, starting now. The things that hurt you in the past won't control your future. Starting now, this is a new day. This is your Exodus. You are officially

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a terrific Thursday. It's a great Thursday today, and it's my opportunity to bring you today's edition of the new Donnie McClurkin Show. Man, there's been so much happening, and it's time for me to play the music that's going to get you in the right mood, that's going to bring you to a point of motivation and inspiration, that's going to cause you to inspire somebody else. And, you know, for the whole week that's gone by, we've been talking about Dolly Parton and her passing. And I tell you, when people's lives are that great, it impacts an entire world. So we honor the memory of Dolly Parton. Dolly, the singer. Dolly, the philanthropist. Dolly, the actress. Dolly, the musician. Dolly, the songwriter. Dolly, the businesswoman. Dolly, the all-around wonderful woman. Call somebody up and let them know that we're about to start. We're going to have our flashback song of the day. We're going to have our inspirational moment. We're going to have an interview with Todd Delaney. And there's so much music, I can't even tell you. But it all begins right here, right now. Call somebody up and let them know it starts. It all begins. The new Donnie McClurkin Show is on the air. That was so dramatic.

0: That was the voice of the great Kalante Gavin with the song entitled Great. And before that, you heard Maverick City Music with Run to You. And now, it's time for our flashback song of the day.
1: What we're going to do right here is go back.
0: And I'm taking you all the way back to 1997. That's right, taking you back 29 years ago. And in the year 1997, Apostle Frederick K.C. Price launched his controversial 76-part series entitled Race, Religion, and Racism. That caused a lot of controversy and conversation, but it surely brought some clarity. And that was all 29 years ago. And 29 years ago, this gentleman, Bishop Hezekiah Walker, he came out with a song that the whole entire church world sang and sings. It was in 1997 that Bishop Hezekiah Walker came out with, Jesus is my help. Hit it!

0: That was the beautiful voice of Isabel Davis with the song Jesus. And before that, you heard Bishop Hezekiah Walker with Jesus is my help. Now, I've got to take a break real quickly, but don't you go anywhere. Don't you leave me. There's so much more of the new Donnie McClurkin Show to go right after this.
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2: My name is Travis Crawford, and I just want to say congratulations. 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

everybody. Welcome back. This is the new Donnie McClurkin Show on this terrific Thursday. That's right. Today is the 3rd of September, and it marks the 73rd anniversary of my mother and father's wedding. Both of them are in heaven right now, but today marks the day in 1953 that Donald McClurkin married Frances Reed. And the rest is history. So happy wedding anniversary in heaven, Mom and Dad. Let's go on with some music dedicated to them. Here's a great song that represents them. Here's Tamla Mann with Live, Breathe, Fight. Boy, does that represent them. Take it, Tam.

0: That was Wes Morgan with Get Me Through. And before that, you heard the epitome of the McClurkin home, Live, Breathe, Fight by Tamela Mann. Now, we're going to take a break, but boy, when we come back, we've got our Let Donnie Cook segment just for you and some more great music. So you don't want to leave. Stick and stay. More of the new Donnie McClurkin show to go right after this.
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That was DJ T-Storm himself with About That Name. But now it's time for our new summer song. That's right, I've been playing it for the last week, the new summer song. And it's from the one and only Bonita Shelby. Now, I've already given you a little history of Bonita Shelby and how she's the first lady of Burning Bush Church of God in Christ, right there in Michigan. And she's the wonderful mother of Shelby 5, that quintet that sings like absolutely nobody else. Those are her five children. And she's the great woman behind her husband, Bishop Don Shelby. And she's made a step of faith. She stepped out and she has released her first single ever. And I love this single. That's why I'm playing it. So here is our new summer song, Bonita Shelby, and the song, Call on Jesus. Call.

0: That was Vonita Shelby. And Call on Jesus. For a first attempt, this is phenomenal. Keep on going. Keep on going, Vonita. That is beautiful. Call on Jesus, taking us back to Pentecost. Now, I've got to take a break real quick, but when we come back, I've got an inspirational message just for you. More of the new Donnie McClurkin Show to go right after this.
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0: a personal note from Donnie McClurkin.
1: Hi, this is Donnie McClurkin, and I've got an inspirational message just for you. I want for you to know that you've got the total assurance that with Jesus, you are standing on a solid rock. The songwriter said, "My hope is built on nothing less than Jesus and righteousness. I dare not trust the sweetest frame, but I wholly lean on Jesus' name." And the chorus, "On Christ, the solid rock I stand. All other ground is sinking sand." And it is. There's nothing that you can really put your total confidence in this world. I mean total confidence. Because everything that seems to be solid has a flaw in it, has a fault, has a fissure. But there's one consistent foundation that will never be moved. And that is our Lord Jesus. He is the rock. He is the foundation to which everything is built upon. And you can trust him with your life, with all that's in your life. And you will never be disappointed or made ashamed. He will be the inspiration and the hope in the most hopeless situations in your life. No, don't take it lightly. You've been given a privilege to know that you can stand upon a rock that will never be moved. That rock is Jesus.

0: That was Bree Babineau with the song "He's My Rock," and he is. And stay rooted and grounded on and in him. Now I've got to go, but by the grace of God, by the grace of God, we'll be back on tomorrow with some more great music just for you. But until the next edition of the new Donnie McClurkin Show, know that I love you, and I want you to walk in the favor of God. Don't change this channel. Some great programming is coming on right now. Have a great day.
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1: Good morning, good morning, good morning, beautiful people of God. This is the day that the Lord has made, and we shall rejoice. Praise be to God and be glad in it. Family, I am your host, Minister Leona M. Burns, and I want to thank you for joining me this morning for this week's Praise 102.5 FM and 610 AM segment of Leona M. Burns Ministries Midweek Encouragement and Prayer. Family, it is always a privilege to serve our Father in any capacity. So I am honored at having the opportunity of sharing and to pour and to pray this morning as led by the Lord. Leona M. Burns Ministries is an intercessory prayer-focused ministry dedicated to bringing emphasis to the power and the necessity of prayer. Family, we know that there is a lot going on around us. Mighty God, there is a lot taking place in this world, but we are thankful for divine insight. We are thankful for God's continued hand in our lives. We are thankful for His faithfulness. We are thankful and knowing that our Father, He is mindful of us, and we are also thankful. Praise be to God for the power of prayer. Our Father continues to remind us that He will never leave us nor forsake us. He has reminded us of the need to have and the necessity of having faith in Him and faith in His Word. Our Father has reminded us of the importance of not only believing in Him and His abilities, but knowing that if His Word says it, it shall be so. To know His Word is to know Him. We have been reminded of His abundant promises. For example, Genesis chapter 28, verse 15 in the New King James Version of the Bible specifically reads, "Behold, I am with you and will keep you wherever you go and will bring you back to this land, for I will not leave you until I have done what I have spoken to you." Isaiah chapter 54, verse 17, and it reads, "No weapon formed against you shall prosper, and every tongue which rises against you in judgment you shall condemn. This is the heritage of the servants of the Lord, and their righteousness is from me, says the Lord." Psalm 91, verses 14 through 16, the complete Jewish Bible reads, "Because He loves me, I will rescue him. Because he knows my name, I will protect him." Verse 15, "He will call on me and I will answer him. I will be with him when he is in trouble. I will extricate him and bring him honor." Verse 16, "I will satisfy him with long life and show him my salvation." Proverbs chapter 18, verse 10, back to the New King James Version of the Bible.

0: and it reads, "The name of the Lord is a strong tower. The righteous run to it and are safe." Joel chapter 2, verse 32, "And it shall come to pass that whoever calls on the name of the Lord shall be saved." Now, family, this is just a handful of scriptures pertaining to our Father's promises. But we know that the Bible, my God, our Father's Bible, is filled with many, many more. Last week, the Lord reminded us that despite all, we must persevere. We must keep going, and we must endure well. He told us to look to the hills from which cometh our help, for our help comes from Him. He reminded us that we must be strong and courageous and know without doubt that He will never leave us nor forsake us. He reminded us to be strong and not to let our hands be weak, for our work shall be rewarded. He reminded us not to grow weary while doing good, because in due season we will reap if we faint not. My God, our Father encouraged us and told us not to give up. And this morning, the God of the Bible, our Father in heaven, wants to remind us that He is still performing miracles, signs, and wonders. Our word of encouragement today is centered around one primary scripture, Ephesians chapter 3, verse 20. I will be reading from both the New King James Version and the Amplified Version of the Bible. The word of God reads, "Now to Him who is able to do exceedingly, abundantly, above all that we ask or think, according to the power that works in us." The Amplified Version of the Bible, and it reads, "Now to Him who is able to carry out His purpose and do superabundantly more than all that we dare ask or think, infinitely beyond our greatest prayers, hopes, or dreams, according to His power that is at work within us." My God. Okay, family, let's go ahead and get into it. From the Old Testament to the New Testament, the Bible is filled with miracles, signs, and wonders. For example, the Lord parting the Red Sea so that Moses and the Israelites could continue in their escape from Pharaoh and his army. Exodus chapter 14, verses 21 through 22 within the New King James Version of the Bible specifically reads, "Then Moses stretched out his hand over the sea, and the Lord caused the sea to go back by a strong east wind all that night and made the sea into dry land, and the waters were divided." Verse 22, "So the children of Israel went into the midst of the sea on the dry ground, and the waters were a wall to them on their right hand and on their left. And as the Israelites continued in their journey, the Lord made divine provision while they were in the wilderness, and He fed them." Now, for the sake of time, I am not able to read in depth, but as I always say, family, do not simply take my word for it. During your private time with the Lord, I encourage you to dive in, take time, read, and examine the scriptures for yourselves. And as 2 Timothy chapter 2, verse 15 tells us, study to show yourselves approved unto our Father. Back to Exodus. You'll find within Exodus chapters 15 through 17 that in the midst of the Israelites' complaints while going through the wilderness, the Lord made water sweet for them to drink. He provided manna from heaven for the Israelites to eat, and He used a rock to provide them with water. Our next example, in 1 Kings chapter 17, the Lord used a handful of flour in a bin and a little oil in a jar to feed Elijah the prophet and a widow throughout the duration of a drought. 1 Kings chapter 17, verses 14 through 16 within the New King James of the Bible specifically reads, "For thus says the Lord God of Israel, the bin of flour shall not be used up, nor shall the jar of oil run dry until the day the Lord sends rain on the earth." Verse 15, "So she went away and did according to the word of Elijah, and she and he and her household ate for many days." Verse 16, "The bin of flour was not used up, nor did the jar of oil run dry, according to the word of the Lord, which He spoke through Elijah." Continued reading within chapter 17 tells us that the widow's son became sick and actually died. But mighty God, Elijah prayed. Elijah prayed and he cried out to God. And the Bible specifically states in 1 Kings chapter 17 verses 22 through 23. Then the Lord heard the voice of Elijah, and the soul of the child came back to him, and he revived. Verse 23. And Elijah took the child and brought him down from the upper room into the house and gave him to his mother. And Elijah said, "See, your son lives." My God. Our last Old Testament example comes from the book of Daniel, chapter 3. In summary, King Nebuchadnezzar made an image of gold and commanded all the peoples, nations, and languages to bow down before the idol when they heard the horn, the flute, the harp, and symphony music. Nevertheless, Shadrach, Meshach, and Abednego honored the God of Israel. They honored the God of the Bible. They honored our Father, the true living God, the eternal King, and refused to bow to the golden image. King Nebuchadnezzar heard about their refusal and questioned them. Daniel chapter 3 verses 16 through 18 specifically state, Shadrach, Meshach, and Abednego answered and said to the king, "O Nebuchadnezzar, we have no need to answer you in this matter." Verse 17, "If that is the case, our God, whom we serve, is able to deliver us from the burning fiery furnace, and he will deliver us from your hand, O king." Verse 18, "But if not, let it be known to you, O king, that we do not serve your gods, nor will we worship the gold image which you have set up." King Nebuchadnezzar was furious, and he had Shadrach, Meshach, and Abednego thrown into a fiery furnace at a temperature 7 times what it would normally be heated to. The furnace was so hot that the men that took them to the furnace died. Their bodies couldn't bear the heat. But God, Shadrach, Meshach, and Abednego was covered, survived, and returned untouched. Family, in the midst of the fire, Jesus was with them. The Bible specifically states, "Look," he answered, "I see 4 men loose walking in the midst of the fire, and they are not hurt. And the form of the fourth is like the Son of God." My God, in the midst of the fire, Jesus was with them, and he is with us today just the same. And lo, I am with you always, mighty God, even to the end of the age. Moving forward to the New Testament, we know that Jesus performed many, many miracles. Throughout the Gospels, Matthew, Mark, Luke, and John, there are numerous miracles. For example, in Matthew chapter 14, verses 13 through 21, Jesus fed 5,000 people using 5 loaves of bread and 2 fish. Specifically, Matthew chapter 14, verses 19 through 21 read, "Then he commanded the multitudes to sit down on the grass. And he took the 5 loaves and the 2 fish, and looking up to heaven, he blessed and broke and gave the loaves to the disciples, and the disciples gave to the multitudes." Verse 20, "So they all ate and were filled, and they took up 12 baskets full of the fragments that remained." Verse 21, "Now those who had eaten were about 5,000 men, besides women and children." My God. The next miracle from the gospel according to Mark chapter 5 verses 25 through 34. Jesus heals the woman with the issue of blood. The Bible tells us that there was a woman who bled. In other words, she had her menstrual cycle for 12 years. The doctors couldn't help her and her condition grew worse. But God, the Bible tells us that when she heard about Jesus, she came behind him in the crowd and touched his garment. Specifically, Mark chapter 5 verse 28 states, "For she said, if only I may touch his clothes, I shall be made well." Family, she had faith in knowing that if she got to Jesus, she would be healed. Our next miracle comes from Luke chapter 17 verses 11 through 19. This story entails a time in which Jesus met and healed 10 lepers while passing through Samaria and Galilee. The Bible tells us that when the lepers saw Jesus passing through, they lifted their voices and asked Jesus to have mercy on them. Jesus saw them, as specifically stated in Luke chapter 17, verse 14. Go, show yourselves to the priest. And so it was that as they went, they were cleansed. Now, in this instance, family, it is important to note that they were healed as they obeyed what Jesus told them to do. He didn't immediately heal them, and he absolutely could have. But for us, this is a lesson in that obedience is always necessary, as we do not know what the reward or healing is that is on the other side of that obedience. We must listen and we must heed what the Lord is telling us to do. The Bible continues to tell us that after the 10 lepers were healed, only one returned to worship and thank Jesus. Family, my God, we must always be thankful and give thanks when the Lord intervenes on our behalf. We must not ever forget where our help comes from. In our final example, Jesus raises Lazarus from the dead. In John chapter 11, verses 38 through 44, in summary, Lazarus was dead for 4 days, but Jesus showed up. My God, the Bible specifically says, then they took away the stone from the place where the dead man was laying. And Jesus lifted up his eyes and said, Father, I thank you that you have heard me. Verse 42, and I know that you always hear me, but because of the people who are standing by, I said this, that they may believe that you sent me. Verse 43, now when he had said these things, he cried out with a loud voice, Lazarus, come forth. Verse 44, and he who had died came out bound hand and foot with grave clothes, and his face was wrapped with a cloth. Jesus said to them, loose him and let him go. Family, the Lord has given us straight scripture this morning, and he wants us to know that he is mighty God, still performing miracles, signs, and wonders. He wants us to know that he can and will do as read into your hearing in Ephesians 3 and 20, exceedingly and abundantly above all that we ask or think according to the power that works in us. He is able, mighty God, to carry out his purpose and do super abundantly more than all that we dare ask or think, infinitely beyond our greatest prayers, hopes, or dreams, according to his power that is at work within us. My God, family, this is our Father's word. Be encouraged. I know that for some of us, this is a different season. Nevertheless, if God can part the Red Sea, mighty God, if God can feed his children from heaven, if God can on multiple occasions raise individuals from the dead, mighty God, know and believe in everything that our Father will do and can do for us. My God, exceedingly and abundantly, infinitely beyond our greatest prayers, hopes, or dreams, according to his power that is at work within us. My God, thank you, Father. Hallelujah. Family, be encouraged. Help is on the way. Mighty God, let us pray. Gracious Father, we thank you, hallelujah, yes, God, for another opportunity to collectively come before you in prayer. We give you all of the glory. We give you all of the honor. And mighty Father, we give you all of our praise. Once again, we honor you. Yes, God, we love you. We adore you. We appreciate you. And Father God, we thank you. We thank you this morning for sound mind. We thank you this morning for full functionality of our internal and our external bodily function. We thank you for allowing us the opportunity and the privilege to see another day. We thank you, yes, God, for giving us another chance to get it right and another chance, mighty God, to make it to heaven. We thank you, yes, God, for your sovereignty. We thank you for your faithfulness. And gracious Father, we thank you. Praise be to God for your love. We thank you for always being mindful of us. And we thank you this morning for reminding us that you are still a God. Hallelujah. Hallelujah. thank you, Jesus. You are still a God of miracles, signs, and wonders. We come before you with repentant hearts this morning, as the Bible tells us that there is no one without sin. We must make certain that we are in alignment and in good standing with you. So, Father, we come now in the name of Jesus Christ, and we ask that you forgive us for all of our sins and everything that we have done that goes against your perfect will for our lives. Forgive us, Father God, for sins known and unknown. Forgive us, Father God, for sins of omission and commission. Please also forgive us, Father God, for anything, mighty God, that we have made an idol over you in this day. We renounce, we denounce, we reject, we come out of agreement with sin and idol worship. We renounce, we denounce, we reject, we come out of agreement with ungodly covenants. Father, we give you rule, reign, and dominion over our minds, our bodies, and our souls in Jesus' name. Father, we are your children, and we invite you to move as you see fit in and through our lives. Yes, God, in the name of Jesus Christ, we come into agreement with everything that you would have us to do, everything that you want to do within us, in and through us in this season, mighty God. Father, we thank you for forgiveness. And just as you have forgiven us, we forgive anyone who has ever hurt us, disappointed us, abandoned us, mistreated us, or rejected us in the name of Jesus Christ. Because the Bible tells us that if we do not forgive, you will not forgive us. And Father, we cannot afford that. So once again, we forgive, mighty God. We forgive, we forgive, we forgive, and we forgive again. We forgive and we release these people and these situations into the freedom of our forgiveness in Jesus' name. Resentment, unforgiveness, anger, and bitterness will not, and they are not our portion. Father, we will stand fast in the liberty by which Christ has made us free, and we will no longer be entangled with a yoke of bondage by way of unforgiveness or in any capacity for that matter. Yes, God, in Jesus' name. Father, we thank you, yes, God, for exceedingly and abundantly. We thank you, hallelujah, yes, God, for blowing our minds in this season. We thank you for blessing us far beyond anything that we could ever think or imagine, mighty God. God, we thank you for making our minds, our bodies, our souls, our finances, our situations, any issue that we may have. Father, we thank you for making us your miracles, your signs, and your wonders. Mighty God, we thank you, yes, God, for opening up the windows of heaven and for pouring out such blessings that there will not be room enough for us to receive. We thank you, Father God, for enlarging our territories. We thank you for making our names great. We thank you, yes, God, for commanding your hand in and through our situations. We thank you for commanding your blessings in and through our lives. We thank you, Father God, for favor with you and favor with man. We thank you once again, mighty God, hallelujah, for everything that you are going to do today, tomorrow, and forevermore. Father, we thank you. Yes, God, we thank you, and knowing, praise be to God, that it is already done. Father, we also thank you, and knowing that the effectual fervent prayers of the righteous availeth much. We thank you, Father God, in knowing that your word cannot and will not return to you void. Father, we thank you in knowing that when we pray the word of God, hallelujah, yes, God, your angels are moving on our behalf. So, Father, we thank you, yes, God, in knowing once again that action is happening and that it is already done. Father, once again, we come into agreement with what you are going to do in and through our lives. And we thank you, praise be to God, for great things. We thank you, God, for great things in this season. Father God, I now come and I cover everyone under the sound of my voice. I bind and I rebuke the spirit of infirmity that continues to come against us in the name of Jesus Christ. I bind and I rebuke the spirit of loneliness. I bind and I rebuke grief. I bind and I rebuke anxiety and depression. I bind and I rebuke, my God, the spirit of infirmity and its associated family of curses and assignments. Mighty God, Father, I bind and I rebuke worry. I bind and I rebuke doubt and fear, for you have not given us the spirit of fear, but of power, love, and a sound mind. Father, I plead the blood of Jesus in the name of Jesus Christ over everyone under the sound of my voice. I dismantle and destroy every demonic agenda that the enemy would send against us to throw us off course. I send every distraction back to the pits of hell from which it came, and I thank you, Father God, in knowing that the plot. The plots are canceled. They are dead and they are bearing no fruit. Mighty God, I claim your continued hedge of protection with the blood of Jesus over us all, over your remnant, over your churches, your schools, our homes, our families, our finances, and everything that is aligned to us today, tomorrow, and forevermore. And Father, as your children, elementary through college, continue to go back to school, I thank you, Father God, for your hand. I thank you for the blood of Jesus that is resting on them. I thank you for the blood blanket, yes, God. And I thank you for your supernatural Holy Ghost fire that is surrounding them, that is surrounding every vehicle, that is surrounding every bus, that is surrounding every school, that is surrounding every administrator and teacher. Mighty God, Father, we thank you. Hallelujah. Yes, God, we thank you and knowing that they are protected and we all are protected. Your children are protected from the crowns of our heads. Yes, God, to the soles of our feet. We thank you and knowing, praise be to God, that every step that we take is covered under the blood of Jesus. And Father, I pray glory to your name, oh God. If there is anything that I have negated to say this morning, I pray in the name of Jesus Christ that your kingdom come. Hallelujah. Yes, God, I pray, Father God, that your will be done in and through on earth as it is already written in heaven. Father, we love you. Mighty God, we love you. We love you, Father. We adore you. We appreciate you and we thank you. If we had 1,000 tongues, it wouldn't be enough. Hallelujah. To thank you. To thank you for your faithfulness. To thank you for your sovereignty. To thank you for your love. To thank you for your hand. To thank you for making us your miracle, your signs, and your wonders. Mighty God, Father, we love you. It is in the mighty and matchless name of Jesus that we do pray. Praise be to God. Amen. This has blessed me this morning, and I pray that you have been blessed as well. If you do not know Christ and you would like to accept him as your personal Lord and Savior, I would absolutely love to assist you with that. Please email me at info@lmbministries.org or text my ministry line at 980-333-2397. If you have personal prayer requests, please feel free to submit them through my website at lmbministries.org. 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God is doing some amazing things in this season. God is definitely up to something. And on that note, on September 5th, we will be partnering with Leah's Hopes and Dreams and we'll be feeding the homeless here in Charlotte, North Carolina, Saturday morning, September 5th. 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My God. 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I look forward to the privilege of pouring into and praying over you as led by the Lord. And I am already looking forward to how the Lord is going to move next week. Family, I decree and I declare a blessed day in the Lord in Jesus' name. Have a magnificent day. Have a magnificent weekend. And family, I will see you next week.
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0: 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On South Tryon, we have an accident at Sandy Porter Road. Otherwise, interstates and secondaries, accident and stall free. Ongoing construction includes water main work on Cox Road in Gaston County between US 74 and I-85. I'm Jack Wally with traffic on Praise 102.5 and 610 AM.
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3: Good morning. Mostly sunny and warm with the temperature tying the record of 1925. The high will be 98. Two people are guilty of charges connected to ICE protests in Charlotte last November. A jury convicted Heather Morrow and William Stanley yesterday on multiple charges, including impeding, failure to comply, and simple assault. The actions reportedly happened as they took part in blocking access to a Department of Homeland Security building. A dog is being credited with helping save a Rowan County family from a house fire. WBTV reports the family pet alerted everyone inside when flames erupted at a home on Hinsdale Avenue in Mount Eulah early Wednesday morning. The cause of the fire remains under investigation. Catholic leaders in India are considering a legal challenge to a new anti-conversion law in Maharashtra state. The Maharashtra Freedom of Religion Act took effect August 28th and requires anyone intending to change religions to notify authorities 60 days in advance. Catholic bishops and civil society groups argue the law violates constitutional religious freedom protections and interferes with church practices. I'm Rocio Rivera on Charlotte's Inspiration Station, Praise 102.5 and 610 AM.
4: The different nationalities, God created all of that, and He created you. And He knows the hairs on your head. And I know sometimes life and problems will tell you God must have been looking the other direction when that happened to me. Don't let the evil hearts of men who get the choice to choose make you think that God didn't care. We can all choose because God didn't want robots. He didn't want to force us to love Him. He wanted us to choose, to wake up and choose Him. And there will be people who do not choose God. And sometimes those people make evil choices. But when I tell you we serve a Redeemer, when I tell you we serve a Savior who is aware of what you're going through and still loves you and still has an answer and a solution and help and hope for you. And yes, all things work together for good. That is a hard scripture to listen to when you are losing loved ones, when you are going through literally tragedy in your life. But it does not mean the word isn't true just because your problems are big. God is bigger. He is able and capable and willing to save, heal, and deliver. I want you to meditate on His goodness today. I want you to understand that faith is the substance of things hoped for. So let your faith fuel what

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0: 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I know I can. 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
3: The reality is every generation experiences a technology powerful enough to change society. Transistor radios were replaced by boomboxes. 8-track tapes were replaced by cassettes, cassettes by discs. Landlines were replaced by cell phones. Television was replaced by cable, then satellite. Now everybody is streaming. However, this generation will inherit the first technology that can imitate thought itself. And all of us must decide how we will embrace artificial intelligence. AI is the first technology that will require us to set moral parameters for its usage. We must now decide what AI should be allowed and what should be prohibited. We must decide what happens to creativity, labor, truth, privacy, empathy, and democracy, and who will benefit. What will we require to remain uniquely human?
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3: 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Northbound 85 at a Gaston County slow between Ozark Avenue and Belmont Abbey. We're also looking at southbound delays on 77 between Sanford and the Hambright Toll. Northbound delays are between the south end of 45 and South Tron, with southbound delays on 85 between University City Boulevard and 77. I'm Jack Wiley with traffic on Praise 102.5 and 610 AM.
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6: Good morning. Mostly sunny and warm with the temperature tying the record of 1925. The high will be 98.

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I know that he is able.

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0: This report is sponsored by Compassion National. Northbound 85 in Gaston County, heavy between Ozark Avenue and Belmont Abbey. 77 southbound, slow between Samford and the Hambright Toll. With northbound delays between the south end of 45 and South Tryon. On southbound 85, we're slow between University City Boulevard and 77. I'm Jack Wiley with traffic on Praise 102.5 and 610 AM.
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3: Good morning. Mostly sunny and warm with the temperature tying the record of 1925. The high will be 98. Two people are guilty of charges connected to ICE protests in Charlotte last November. A jury convicted Heather Morrow and William Stanley yesterday on multiple charges, including impeding, failure to comply, and simple assault. The actions reportedly happened as they took part in blocking access to a Department of Homeland Security building. A dog is being credited with helping save a Rowan County family from a house fire. WBTV reports the family pet alerted everyone inside when flames erupted at a home on Hinsdale Avenue in Mount Eulah early Wednesday morning. The cause of the fire remains under investigation. Catholic leaders in India are considering a legal challenge to a new anti-conversion law in Maharashtra state. The Maharashtra Freedom of Religion Act took effect August 28th and requires anyone intending to change religions to notify authorities 60 days in advance. Catholic bishops and civil society groups argue the law violates constitutional religious freedom protections and interferes with church practices. I'm Rocio Rivera on Charlotte's Inspiration Station, Praise 102.5 and 610 AM.
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4: All right, good people. 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Her new book, What I Did to Become Who I Am, is so powerful, and I cannot wait to talk to her about that this morning. We all right in the Get Up Church?
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4: 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Can you tell? 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Music from Bishop Hezekiah Walker, Ja'Kaylin Carr, and Bishop William Murphy. 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
9: All right, Cheryl, what are we talking about today?
13: All right, so it's a viral video going around of a server, a young lady who's a waitress. She's explaining the difference between gratuity and tip. She said when you pay through gratuity, there's a percentage that comes out, right? It doesn't go directly to the server. The gratuity goes to the bus boys, bus girls, whoever,

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3: Paula in Houston is on the line, and y'all, today we are asking, do you pay gratuity and tip or gratuity and or tip? Paula, help us out.
4: Okay, so I am a current restaurant manager.
5: Okay, good.
4: There's two different things. Y'all said a whole lot, and a whole lot of it has weight. But here's the thing. You do not have to pay gratuity. A lot of people don't know this. If you don't want to, you can say, I don't want to pay gratuity, and you don't have to, right? The second thing is that it's standard that servers get $2.13 an hour. That's their pay. They live off of their tips. There are a lot of restaurants illegally that will take that gratuity and disperse it how they want to disperse it. That's illegal.
5: Wow.
4: They cannot do that, okay? My suggestion that I tell people, I work at a fine dining tea room. So what the average person pays $100 a ticket for themselves, okay? Mm-hmm. My suggestion is that what I do when I go out to eat is I bring cash. I bring cash and I give it to the server, because that way I know that the server is getting that tip if they did good service. Because
3: right.
4: If not, that tip goes to, depending on the restaurant, they all have their ways of doing it. It goes to the busser, it goes to the bartender, it goes to the server, it goes some places, it goes to the hostess. So that tip that you're just giving, you're thinking that you've given somebody $20, it got spread. Percentage goes to each particular area, no matter.
5: That's why I love Get Up Nation, E. They know
3: what it is. Thank you. Yeah. Oh my God, you really just helped us. We appreciate
6: you
3: so much.
5: Totally.
3: Thank you for calling, Paula. Have a good day.
4: You too. Okay. Bye-bye.
3: Okay, bye-bye. Shanta in North Carolina is on the line. Hey, Shanta, tell us, do you pay gratuity and tip, gratuity or tip? How does it work?
7: So I think it works both ways. So I spent 20 years in the hospitality industry outside the U.S., in the North and in the South. And what I found on either side, whether I'm a patron or a server, is small businesses are the best way to go. They take care of their staff, and I've always gotten a paycheck. Like always.
3: Okay, nice.
7: But then when we talk about chain restaurants, that's where you're seeing that practice of like gratuity and gratuity after hours. And so in that instance, if I'm visiting that kind of rich restaurant, which I really do, and it's a group of us, somebody's picking up that tab. So the rest of us will just give additional cash to the server.
5: Got it.
7: The right to do whatever they want to do with that money if they want to throw it in the pool. But me, I try to support local for that reason, because they take care of their stuff. I've always been taken care of working at a small restaurant in the country, outside the country, New York and North Carolina.
5: Appreciate you.
3: Thank you so much for sharing that today. We appreciate you, Shanta.
7: Thank you. God bless y'all.
5: 877-242-2426. It's time for the Get Up Poll. Let's go to the Queen City, Charlotte, North Carolina, and talk to Letitia. Letitia, are you paying gratuity and a tip? Break it down to us, sis.
8: Hi, good morning, y'all. So I could have sworn gratuity and tip were the same thing. So I pay one, basically. But I also thought they got paid like $2 an hour plus tips. But I know that's not much. But, yeah, $2 and something.
6: That's about right.
8: Yeah.
3: Well, thank you so much for calling, and we appreciate you.
8: You're welcome. You have a great day.
5: Hey, let's go to Charlotte and talk to Dale. Dale, unless you was a waiter ever, sir. Didn't I say let the waiters and the waitresses call this
3: Dale,
5: morning,
3: go
5: sir?
3: Ahead. What is your opinion?
9: I was actually a host at a couple of different restaurants while I was a host. First and foremost, syntactically, a tip and a gratuity are synonymous. So language-wise, yes, they are interchangeable. So stop saying that. But the content of what they're expressing regarding the low wage that servers and hosts and bus folks and kitchen folks get, it is very low. And yes, it would be a good thing, a good practice, if you do regularly tip your servers, your wait staff, etc., if they have provided you good service. Tip more if they've given you great service. But if you bring my food out and it's cold and you got an attitude and whatever else, you're not getting an extra. I do the standard 20%.
5: I do the 20%.
9: But if you ain't give me good service,
3: right?
9: No.
3: Come on.
9: It's not going to happen like that. So,
6: but they're not
9: synonymous,
6: is what we learned. So.
9: Well,
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14: This report is sponsored by Compassion International. 77 southbound, slow between Sanford and the Hambright Toll, with northbound delays between the south end of 45 and South Tryon. Northbound 85 at Agaston County, slow between Ozark Avenue and Belmont Abbey. And the outer loop of 45 stopping up between Morris Chapel Road and West Boulevard. On inbound Independence, we have an accident between Margaret Wallace Road and Harris Boulevard. I'm Jack Wiley with traffic on Praise 102.5 and 610 AM.
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17: Good morning. Mostly sunny and warm with the temperature tying the record of 1925. The high will be 98. Two people are guilty of charges connected to ICE protests in Charlotte last November. A jury convicted Heather Morrow and William Stanley yesterday on multiple charges, including impeding, failure to comply, and simple assault. The actions reportedly happened as they took part in blocking access to a Department of Homeland Security building. A dog is being credited with helping save a Rowan County family from a house fire. WBTV reports the family pet alerted everyone inside when flames erupted at a home on Hinsdale Avenue in Mount Eulah early Wednesday morning. The cause of the fire remains under investigation. Catholic leaders in India are considering a legal challenge to a new anti-conversion law in Maharashtra state. The Maharashtra Freedom of Religion Act took effect August 28th and requires anyone intending to change religions to notify authorities 60 days in advance. Catholic bishops and civil society groups argue the law violates constitutional religious freedom protections and interferes with church practices. I'm Rocio Rivera on Charlotte's Inspiration Station, Praise 102.5 and 610 AM.
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0: This report is sponsored by Compassion International. 77 southbound slow between Samfer and the Hambright Toll, with northbound delays between the south end of 45 and South Tryon. Northbound 85 at Agaston County slow between Ozark Avenue and Belmont Abbey, and the outer loop of 45 stopping between Morris Chapel Road and West Boulevard. On inbound Independence, we have an accident between Margaret Wallace Road and Harris Boulevard. I'm Jack Wiley with traffic on Praise 102.5 and 610 AM.
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3: Good morning. Mostly sunny and warm with the temperature tying the record of 1925. The high will be 98. Two people are guilty of charges connected to ICE protests in Charlotte last November. A jury convicted Heather Morrow and William Stanley yesterday on multiple charges, including impeding, failure to comply, and simple assault. The actions reportedly happened as they took part in blocking access to a Department of Homeland Security building. A dog is being credited with helping save a Rowan County family from a house fire. WBTV reports the family pet alerted everyone inside when flames erupted at a home on Hinsdale Avenue in Mount Eula early Wednesday morning. The cause of the fire remains under investigation. Catholic leaders in India are considering a legal challenge to a new anti-conversion law in Maharashtra state. The Maharashtra Freedom of Religion Act took effect August 28th and requires anyone intending to change religions to notify authorities 60 days in advance. Catholic bishops and civil society groups argue the law violates constitutional religious freedom protections and interferes with church practices. I'm Rocio Rivera on Charlotte's Inspiration Station, Praise 102.5 and 610 AM.
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5: Oh, then, you know, they want to say it's wear and tear or because, you know, but it was an, you know, something, a pipe burst in our house. And that's going to happen in some of the older homes, right?
6: Right.
5: We're dealing with that in my mother's, the house my mother left me and my brother because we need a new roof. And because it's been raining excessively here and the DMV is starting to leak. And so we were asking the insurance company, they gave us the money to help repairs inside. But, you know, the roof, they're talking about wear and tear. Yes, it's an old house.
6: Yes.
5: It's an old house. And so weather is causing, you know, caused us to do this. We patched it because it started leaking and they, you know, they won't understand. In other words, I understand her dilemma.
6: Yes,
5: and
6: me
5: she
6: too.
5: Was saying, she was
7: but
5: saying,
7: it's good that she got
5: this.
7: Tyler just to say something because they don't want that smoke.
5: Right.
7: They don't want no social media smoke or nothing. So it'll be handled. Watch.
5: But
7: thank
5: how about
7: you,
5: the other seniors or people who have homes that they've been living in and paying insurance forever for them to deny them? And then now she was like, and where am I going to live? I mean, she was distraught. I saw the video on social. So Tyler responded to it and now he's helping her. And I think she said, he said, no worries, I got you. And I love that. But how many other 80 plus year old women or men going through the same scenario? Come on, insurance
6: companies. Me and Warren got

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great.

0: Good morning, good people. It's Get Up Mornings, and we are at the end of our time. I promise you, I love Get Up Mornings. We say it every day, and because it's so fun. So it's really fun here. I'm telling you, it is. We love giving y'all great music, great conversation. Love when y'all call in. Y'all pray for us, okay? Because we're a little off. But I enjoy it. It's an off that I like, that I own. It is what it is.
1: You own.
0: I am who I am. You know what I'm saying?
2: We're grateful that you love the shenanigans. Thank you so much.
0: I do. I do. Okay, what y'all love about the show today?
2: Griff being in Arizona and on the West Coast. Doing everything he can to stay away.
1: Suck it up, Buttercup. Like, I'm out here losing.
2: Gugu is amazing. Let me just tell y'all. Support the book.
1: Always.
2: Yeah, I love, love, love what she's doing. And just documenting and sharing her journey with us. And so it's going to bless a lot of people. Make sure you download the book.
0: Yeah, I think it's great for her to tell her story because people have seen the show and they know a lot about me and Tina, but they really don't know that much about our lives and how we are. The confidence that we have literally comes from the upbringing. And she talks about so many things in the book, which I think help you understand her even more, which I think is really, really great. So, yes, get the book, go to Amazon and pick it up, all right? Griff, what you love, sir?
1: I'm beyond in love with Gugu, but I want y'all, whoever's in charge of the Atkins Sisters account, I need y'all to get it together, okay? That's
0: what
1: all
0: we
1: I'm
0: do?
1: Saying.
0: Oh, you need more postings?
1: I need all y'all together at the same time. The family, yeah. I need the family.
0: Well, we're taking a trip in October, and I promise you.
1: Oh, good.
0: You've got a few days. I promise you.
1: Oh, that's the one you're doing with just your
2: the sisters. Yeah.
0: Yeah.
2: Oh,
0: yeah.
2: That's going to be good. Cool.
1: Me and my siblings are working on that as well.
0: It's so necessary.
2: I know. We did our trip in July. It was, you need
0: because it. Because sometimes the enemy will be telling you that, you know, your family don't like you and you got an issue and you hang out with them and you be like, dang, they love me.
1: We ain't tripped off of nothing.
0: We ain't tripped. See, girl, we was too busy living our, we had our own issues. We ain't think about what you did.
2: I said July. We did ours in August. But yeah, it was good. Yeah, I agree. All right.
0: Okay. All right. Time to go. Thank y'all for rocking with us. Make sure you follow us on social media at Get Up Erica. Get Up Mornings with Erica Campbell on Facebook. Yes, we actually do see the comments and all the things that y'all talking about. Y'all are hilarious, but we love y'all. Plus, there's the hotline, 972-331-5570. That's 972-331-5570. No, it is not my voicemail.
1: Sometimes Erica answer. Hello.
0: Griff, don't do it.
1: Hello.
0: Don't do it.
2: She does not. You don't confuse the folks.
0: Erica, listen, I'm having a birthday party and I want you to come.
2: My number is call me back.
0: My number, call me Erica.
2: Yeah, when
0: I love you so much. Okay, let's end with the word of prayer. Lord Jesus, you are good and your mercy endures forever. We thank you for this day. We thank you for your love, your power, and your strength. Thank you for wisdom, Father. Be with us as we go through the rest of this day. We thank you for blessing us, God. Cover us with your blood. Keep us safe from all hurt, harm, and danger. Help us to seek you first and put you first. Help us to regulate our mind and our thoughts and keep our mind stayed on you, and you'll keep us in perfect peace. Help us to guard our hearts, Father. Help us to guard our minds. We know that this world is crazy, but you're still good and you can still take good care of your children. So we thank you, Father, for taking care of us, for providing for us, for healing us from the crown of our head to the soles of our feet. In Jesus' mighty name we pray. Thank God. Amen.
2: Amen.
1: Amen.
0: I love y'all so much. Thank y'all for rocking with us. We'll see you tomorrow. We'll be faith walking.
2: Love talking.
1: Enjoy living.
0: On Get Up Mornings. Bye, everybody.
1: Love you, Mama.
0: Bye, Lily.
1: Not nice.
0: Nope.
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It's He's on the Way on Praise 102.5, 610 AM. A happy Thursday, family. It's going to be another hot one. Already 87 degrees outside and on its way up to 95. But hey, it's a beautiful day nonetheless. Let's take a look at history on this day. In 1895, legendary civil rights attorney and educator Charles Hamilton Houston was born in Washington, D.C. And you may not hear his name as often as Thurgood Marshall's, but Houston helped create the legal strategy that eventually dismantled segregation in American public schools. He was a Harvard Law graduate and the first black editor of the Harvard Law Review. Houston later transformed Howard University Law School into a training ground for a generation of civil rights attorneys, including his student, Thurgood Marshall. Houston died 4 years before the Brown versus Board of Education ruling in 1954, but his legal blueprint helped make it possible. So today we celebrate the life and legacy of Charles Hamilton Houston. Family, don't go anywhere. We got some great music on the way. Mary Mary, Doe, PJ Morton, and your top news story of the day coming up on Praise 102.5. It's going to be a great day.

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I'm wiser. I'm better. Much better. 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

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The Blackness.

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1: Come on, we back again. Can we have a little more church with you? It's a simple song. It goes like this.

0: New music from Lisa Noel Smith and the Brown Singers on Praise 102.5, 610 AM. It is time for your top news story of the day. And, well, so many things going on, but let's talk about weather for Labor Day weekend. If you're traveling, keep an eye on the weather along your entire route. Tropical Depression Edward dumped more than 20 inches of rain in parts of Texas, leaving dangerous flooding and downed trees, power lines, tens of thousands of customers without electricity. Meanwhile, another round of storms is raising flooding concerns in the Northeast, with severe weather alerts stretching through portions of the Midwest, the Ohio Valley, and Mid-Atlantic, including major travel hubs like Chicago, Detroit, Baltimore, and Washington. Here in Charlotte, Edward is not expected to bring us that kind of flooding, but our weather will be changing for the holiday weekend. After potentially record-level heat today and tomorrow, storm chances will increase Saturday afternoon, and some thunderstorms could produce locally damaging wind gusts. Then temperatures drop considerably for Sunday and Labor Day Monday. So if you're driving north out of the Carolinas or flying through one of those affected cities or just planning to cook out here at home, check the forecast before you leave and keep those weather alerts turned on. And remember, Labor Day may feel like the end of the summer, but for us in the Carolinas, we are just entering the peak of Atlantic hurricane season. And you know, we're going to see this hot weather probably through to December on some level. So listen, that's your Labor Day weather forecast and your top news story of the day. Family, do not go anywhere. Got great music ahead from Adia and Jason Nelson.
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0: time for my favorite topic, and that is food, your food news. Today, we're talking about food-inspired fashion. We've talked about this before, but Betty Crocker may have officially taken the cake. 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Isn't that cute? With a second drop scheduled for September 10th at 9 a.m. while supplies last at BettyCrocker.com. 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Food purses are having a moment with brands turning everything from Capri Sun to rotisserie chicken into fashion accessories. 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I love that. 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
2: 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Because affordability shouldn't depend on where you live or how far you drive.
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0: It's time for your entertainment news and family. Well, every year there's like a big deal when Dancing with the Stars announces its cast. So for season 35, there's some names in here that are going to make your generation, maybe my generation, I don't know who's telling, stand up and pay attention. So Tatiana Ali, probably the name that we'll be most excited about. Of course, Ashley Banks from The Fresh Prince of Bel-Air is hitting the ballroom, and she is not the first Banks family member to do it. Remember, Alfonso Ribeiro actually won season 19. There's also Taylor Hanson. I don't know, some of y'all might remember Bob Hansen, celebrity chef Giada De Laurentiis, which I'm excited about, and Grey's Anatomy star Harry Shum. Savannah Bananas player Jackson Olsen. Some of you may not be familiar with him as well. But check this out. So we'll see as season 35 premieres over two nights, September 15th and 16th at 8 p.m. on ABC. You can check out the full list of the brand new cast at PraiseCharlotte.com.
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7: This is the Daily Play with Joy Taylor. Las Vegas announced Wednesday that Kirk Cousins will start week one, not first overall pick Fernando Mendoza. New head coach Clint Kubiak's decision has always seemed inevitable. Cousins began training camp as Las Vegas's QB1 and has taken a majority of the starting reps. And with Tom Brady in the building, the Raiders are starting to feel like a team that both has a plan and has the ability to execute it. Since the then Oakland Raiders got blown out by the Bucks in Super Bowl 37, the Raiders have the second worst record in the league at 131-242. That's a 35% win rate since George W. Bush's first term. So it would be great for the NFL, especially as the league tries to go international, for the Raiders to come back online as a real football team opposed to just a cool brand. 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
12: This is Congresswoman Alma Adams, and I hear one thing constantly from people in North Carolina's 12th Congressional District. Their grocery bill just keeps climbing. In 2025, the average family in America spent $310 more on groceries than they did in 2024, according to the Joint Economic Committee Minority Office. An extra $310 isn't pocket change. It's the money that was supposed to keep the lights on and keep them from falling further behind. I'm focused on policies that bring food costs down and hold the line on price gouging, because putting dinner on the table shouldn't be this hard.
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Debbie, I gotta pivot real fast after that song. That song can get you. Woo! It's time to wish some very special people happy birthday. We want to say happy birthday to Ivy Taylor, Carla Williams celebrating her birthday. Happy birthday to Marquise Jones Sr. and Damal Francis. Robert Wilson celebrating a birthday. Happy birthday to Brian McClain. And Pastor Arvetra Jones celebrating a birthday. Happy birthday, sir. Happy birthday to you and you and you. 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
16: 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Transistor radios were replaced by boomboxes. 8-track tapes were replaced by cassettes, cassettes by discs. Landlines were replaced by cell phones. Television was replaced by cable, then satellite. Now everybody is streaming. However, this generation will inherit the first technology that can imitate thought itself. And all of us must decide how we will embrace artificial intelligence. AI is the first technology that will require us to set moral parameters for its usage. We must now decide what AI should be allowed and what should be prohibited. We must decide what happens to creativity, labor, truth, privacy, empathy, and democracy, and who will benefit. What will we require to remain uniquely human?
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1: Inspiration Station. Those hands together all across the building tonight. Let the devil know that you're encouraged. Let him know that you're encouraged. Let him know. Hallelujah. I don't know about you tonight, but somebody may be crying, but I come to let you know that God can make it all right.

0: 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It's time to go in our community with WBTV's own Dedrick Russell. Hey, Dedrick.
1: Hey, Melanie. How you doing? It's been a minute. How
0: it's
1: you doing?
0: It's been a minute. We are all stellar, recovering from the stellars.
1: Yes, great job.
0: You guys
1: job.
0: Did an amazing job.
1: Oh, and you guys did a great job, too.
0: It
1: you
0: was
1: know,
0: very,
1: all
0: very
1: of the
0: cool.
1: Donnie McClurkin 20 years and
0: yeah,
1: stuff like that.
0: Yeah, it was a lot of fun. It was
1: so
0: a lot of
1: good
0: fun.
1: Job. Good job. Well, we're going to keep some good news going on when
0: okay.
1: it comes to CMS and its test score. I went to the press conference yesterday in Charlotte-Mecklenburg School District saying they did it again. Test scores show that for a second year in a row, CMS is reporting success. There was an increase in overall grade level proficiency in every content area with significant increases in reading and math. Also, nearly 80% of CMS schools earned a school performance grade of an A, B, or C. That's an increase from last year. Right now, only two CMS schools earned a grade of an F. At the press conference yesterday, leaders say they are sending more resources to those schools in order to improve academic performance. Now, when it comes to the graduation rate, 88% of CMS students got their high school diploma in 4 years. That's an increase of more than 3%. CMS leaders, they tell me that they have finally found the formula of success. Now they will have to accelerate it so all students can see improvements. Now, I have been reporting on the achievement gap for years, the achievement gap between Black and white students. Mm. Well, this year, half of Black students in CMS are proficient, only half, and that's up from about 6%. Now, compare that to white students, nearly 90% of white students are making the grade in CMS, and that's an increase of nearly 3%. So clearly, more work to do when you only have half of Black students making the grade compared to nearly 90% of white students making the grade. CMS, they say that they are not satisfied with that, and they are still putting in the work. The deputy superintendent told me yesterday, despite all the things that have been happening in CMS with investigations and things like that, CMS staff must remain focused on the assignment of the day, which is every day, and that's academic success for all. So more work to do when it comes to ABCs and 1-2-3s.
0: It sounds like there's a plan, though.
1: Yes, and we'll see next year if that plan has improved or if it needs some tweaking.
0: Let's have to battle awareness and a plan, right?
1: Absolutely. You got it, Melanie.
0: I love that. I love it. Dedrick, how can we keep up with you?
1: Instagram, DARuss202, and on Facebook, Dedrick Russell, WBTV.
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0: Smokey Norville, it's In My Name on your station for your three-time Stellar Award-winning morning show. 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

0: Yeah, Alan and Major, just you wait. In fact, Isaiah 40 and 31 tells us that they that wait upon the Lord shall renew their strength. So if you're a little tired, whoo, I don't know. This is a crazy. The oxymoron is that if you're, you know, if you don't have strength, that would suggest that you're weak and you're tired, right? And it seems like it would be easy to not do nothing, right? It seems like it would be easy to wait. But of course, that seems like the hardest thing to do when you're in the middle of that. So I don't know. Think about that again. Just you wait. We're Praise 102.5, 610 a.m. I got Charles Jenkins and Tanya Nolan on the way.
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0: New music from Jonathan McReynolds. It's Echo on Praise 102.5, 610 AM. I'm Melanie, and it is about time for me to get out of here. And I'm going more leftovers. Okay, I'm through eating out for the week, but I got to get through these leftovers. I got taco leftovers. I have salmon leftovers. I have a bunch of stuff I have to eat. Like tonight and tomorrow. So, yeah, the good news about that is that's easy, right? Just got to warm it up. So I'm excited about that part, at least. You should be excited because Willie Moore Jr. is coming up next. And all you got to do is stay right here. We're Charlotte's Inspiration Station. We're Praise 102.5 and 610 AM. 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
16: 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According to the Joint Economic Committee Minority Office, families in North Carolina have paid an average of $500 more on gas since the start of the Iran war. 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
3: 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I am Pastor Joshua Childs, lead pastor of Speaking Spirit Ministry Charlotte Campus. 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We'll have gospel artist Todd Gabra, who's going to lead us.

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8: 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There's been a wreck on 4th Street at King's Drive, as well as an accident on 77 southbound at Westinghouse Boulevard. Just beware of some delays coming off the ramp from 485 to 85 southbound and some merging delays from Independence Boulevard to Village Lake Drive. I'm Elena Vegso with traffic on Praise 102.5 and 610 AM.
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1: Amen.
0: Man, major love to Ernest Pugh.
1: My brother.
0: Bama, you know, we had a real good conversation. Tell everybody be quiet in the car and get off the phone. Listen to this because your dream about to be awakened. You know, God is so good that he's put something on the inside of you that I think you often look over. Because you got so used to a job, and that's the way the world has programmed you. And I listen to anybody who has a job. I have a job, but I also have a dream and
1: hey,
0: a call.
1: Hey, glory.
0: Right? Okay. So what I'm telling you is this is a time where you have to ignite that dream and that goal because God is waiting on you to do it. And they often say this. I heard it so many times, and it didn't make sense to me until I had to put my mom in the ground because she was promoted to heaven. They say the graveyard is the richest place in the world because that's where dreams, goals, visions, and aspirations go to die. And I was like, man, I better hurry up and get to everything that God has called me to do. I didn't say be anxious, but I'm saying I'm not going to be passive with what God has on the inside of me because I know he wants to give it to the world. Mm-hmm. Here's the thing. Maybe you have something on the inside of you that you've been procrastinating about. I want to speak to you right now. Baby, you ain't got time to keep on procrastinating with what God has given you. Quit starting and stopping. I'm speaking to myself now because I get 7 chapters in on this book. I ain't finished. Finishing this week. Yes, Lord. I start Facebook, get 250,000 people on there. Then I slow down. Finishing this week, posting every day. And let me tell you why. Because I can't preach something that I'm not applying to my life.
1: First of all, amen to that.
0: Praise God.
1: And second of all, I just want to say we might have the same skills, but we don't have the same gifts.
0: Amen.
1: Those of you listening to this show right now, I want you to identify your gifts because you might have some pretty good skills. Back in the day, it's like, hey, how many words can you type a minute? I can type this. And then you'd be like, hey, I could do that too.
0: Yeah.
1: But guess what, Willie? You can get in front of X amount of people and not feel any fear at all.
0: Yep.
1: That's not a skill. That's a gift.
0: Oh, wow. I never looked at it that way.
1: You wouldn't. Because it's a gift.
0: It's a gift.
1: So that's what I want you to do. Right. Separate your skills from your gifts. If everybody can do it, that's not what we're talking about.
0: Yeah.
1: We want to know the thing that you can do that no one else can do. And you're putting that in the back seat when it should be in the front seat. Okay. We'll talk more about it.
0: Indeed. Family, listen, when we come back, I want to give you just a little bit of information that comes from the mouth of my mentor, Myron Golden. All right. It's out of Tampa, Florida. Former pastor. Now he's pastoring a nation of people.
1: Mm-hmm.
0: It's going to awaken your dream when we come back. It's the Willie Mo Jr. Show. Flat out.
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9: 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I'm focused on policies that bring food costs down and hold the line on price gouging, because putting dinner on the table shouldn't be this hard.
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15: Expect some merging delays coming off 485, 285 southbound, as well as an accident on 485 Outer Loop at Old Statesville Road. We're seeing some backup heading north on 77 between Arrowwood and Tivola, as well as heading southbound between John Buck Freeway and Remount. And just be aware of an accident on 4th Street at King's Drive and a crash on Eastway near the Plaza. I'm Elena Begso with traffic on Praise 102.5 and 610 AM.
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0: Las Vegas's QB1 and has taken a majority of the starting reps. And with Tom Brady in the building, the Raiders are starting to feel like a team that both has a plan and has the ability to execute it. Since the then Oakland Raiders got blown out by the Bucks in Super Bowl 37, the Raiders have the second worst record in the league at 131-242. That's a 35% win rate since George W. Bush's first term. 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

0: Freeway and Remount, and an accident on 85 southbound between Glenwood Drive and Freedom Drive. I'm Elena Bexo with traffic on Praise 102.5 and 610 AM.
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0: It is Zacardi Cortez working on me.
1: Yes, amen.
0: Family, I don't know, man. Something in the spirit is telling me these people out here know something that we don't know.
1: Facts.
0: You know, the thing is that when you start to see the atmosphere change, you got to start asking Holy Spirit. You say, Holy Spirit, what's going on? Give me all wisdom with everything that's going on. And then after you get wisdom from what God is doing, you say, God, I just want to thank you. And I want to show love and I want to be like gratitude. I was talking to Ken Jones. I know we finna go to the phone lines. And he said, man, I just got a heart of gratitude.
1: Facts.
0: I just got thankful. Mm-hmm. Something was going on I ain't know nothing about. And I was just like, you know what? My left leg might be hurt, but thank God for the right one. My right hand might be hurt, but thank God for the left.
1: Amen.
0: Man, listen, gratitude will change everything. You're on the line with Willie Moore Jr. Thank God Thursday. Show some gratitude. What's your name? Where you call it from?
2: My name is Rylea. Actually, right now I'm calling from Tucker, Georgia.
1: Okay.
2: Actually, I'm thankful because I have a lot going on, but he still gives me the strength and he lets me know that he's in charge and not me.
0: Hey!
2: So much of y'all would probably think, oh my God. But it's okay. So basically, I have, this is so personal, but I have like a situation with lawsuits from choosing a company that did not represent me very well.
1: Oh, wow.
2: And so I don't have the money and I just started Social Security early. And I'm limited on how much I can make. So I'm in a little situation.
1: Hey, man, she got a great attitude.
0: Indeed. Man, you know, I got a good lawsuit coming to somebody. I just found out somebody was doing mama wrong. We going through her bills. Man, to my elderly out there, man, these people prey on you. So if you are one of those faithful people going to send in that check and all of that, man, talk to your niece or nephew or your cousin, just somebody to walk you through. Because mama had been paying this company for a long time, since 2014, and she didn't even have any equipment with this company.
1: Oh, my God. And they kept on taking the money.
0: They just kept on taking the money. She sending checks. They sent a bill. There's no reason for her to pay it. They hurried up and tried to cancel. I said, no, you wait a minute.
1: Yeah, yeah, no, we got somebody.
0: We got somebody.
1: Hey, where's James Walker?
0: right. Wait a minute. So to my elderly, just know, I told the wife, I said, baby, we're going to have to do something for our elderly to make sure these predatory people don't keep doing our elderly wrong, calling all day. Somebody right now just said, amen. They phone amen. Ringing all day. We got new Medicare. We got new this. I get on that phone. Don't you be on this phone.
1: Go ahead and DM us, too, if you a lawyer and you help people like that. We would love to talk to you.
0: Yeah, we ain't messing with none of my elderly.
1: You can't mess with our elderly.
0: No, Lord.
1: We don't play about that.
0: All right, so when I come back, I'm going to let the listeners talk. But that just hit my heart. Something about that just hit me with the elderly and my teenagers. They not gonna do y'all wrong, not on my watch. The Willie Moe Jr. Show, flat out.
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0: 485 285 southbound. And for those of you heading south on 77, we're seeing an accident at Westinghouse Boulevard and delays between 277 and Remount. I'm Elena Vegso with traffic on Praise 102.5 and 610 AM.
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5: 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There's been

0: a crash on 85 northbound at Brookshire Boulevard. And we're seeing some delays on 277 between Kenilworth and Independence. I'm Elena Vegso with traffic on Praise 102.5 and 610 AM.
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7: This is Congresswoman Alma Adams, and I hear one thing constantly from people in North Carolina's 12th Congressional District. 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I'm focused on policies that bring food costs down and hold the line on price gouging, because putting dinner on the table shouldn't be this hard.
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Anissa. I love that Willie Moore Jr. is so relatable to the younger audience that loves God, that wants to talk about real life topics. He talks about everything from finances to relationships. And that's why I love the Willie Moore Jr. Show.

0: It is time for everybody who has been pushing and pushing all year, who may be exhausted at this point in time, who is seeking an opportunity to just breathe, inhale, exhale, reset, get themselves together, geared up and energized to close out this year strong. If I'm talking to you and you can listen and think and say, man, I really haven't done anything for myself. This is your wake-up call. This is your encouragement. For me, it was a grill. It cost me a pretty penny, but it's like, yo, at some point, you got to do something for you. Just a thought. Want to hear more of my thoughts? You can check out my podcast. It's called Just a Thought with Sheree Nicole. It's available right now on Apple Podcasts as well as Spotify and YouTube. Head on over to YouTube. Type in Sheree Nicole. That's Sharinycole. Head over to the page. Like, subscribe, comment, share, spread the word. We got more to go right here on the Willie Mo Jr. Show. 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
1: I'm just playing, y'all. I'm just playing. What's up? It's your girl, Darlene. We're going to get into a chat room topic that's going to be a little fun for us tonight. So get ready for it.
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2: 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Hallelujah and amen.
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0: faithful, then sing along with us. 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
0: Faithful.
1: Faithful,
0: faithful is
1: faithful
0: our God.
1: Is our God.
0: Come on, all over the world.
1: Faithful.
0: Say faithful.
1: Faithful,
0: faithful,
1: faithful
0: is our God.
1: Is our God.
0: Come on, say faithful.
1: Faithful.
0: Faithful.
1: Faithful,
0: faithful,
1: faithful
0: is our God.
1: Is our God.
0: Yes, he is. Come on, say faithful.
1: Faithful.
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